Right now, Scotland needs O positive blood donors. O positive is the most common blood type in Scotland. More than 40% of people living here have it. And while this means there will always be more potential O positive donors, it also means more O positive patients need it. And that's why this blood type is so incredibly valuable for patients. If you've never given blood before or haven't for a while, now's the time to donate. Blood donation sessions are held regularly across Glasgow and the West, and Glasgow Blood Donor Centre is open 7 days a week. Book your appointment at scotblood.co.uk.

Hi there. Nice to meet you. I'm Frank, and yes, I'm an alcoholic. But I'm 5 years sober. I'm sober because I came to Alcoholics Anonymous, a safe place where I found understanding and support from people who know what it's like to have problems with alcohol. They've walked in my shoes and built a community that embraces hope and healing. They've got a solution that works. I'm an example of that. How? Well, we go to meetings. Not like the ones you see in the telly. It's about connecting and sharing our experiences and learning from one another. We talk about our struggles, our victories, and the tools we use to maintain our sobriety. It's so empowering. We get a sponsor, a person who's just a little further ahead of us in recovery, and we go through the 12-step program of recovery. That's it. But it's not just about getting sober, it's about staying sober. When I came to Alcoholics Anonymous, I had my doubts. But 5 years on, a day at a time, I'm living proof. With the incredible support of the most incredible people, the strength I've found within myself and the tools of recovery, I've built a good life for myself, a life I'm proud of. Sobriety isn't just about quitting alcohol. It's about embracing a whole beautiful new way of living. If you're not sure, come and find out. That's perfectly okay. Alcoholics Anonymous provides a warm welcome, whether you think you're an alcoholic or just curious to find out more. But if alcohol is costing you more than just money, there's a seat for you. If you're scared or unsure, I was too. We all were. You're not alone. You're never alone once you come and join us. There's no interview, no forms to fill in, no questions asked. You just need to come listen. And that's all you need to do to make a start. It's easy to find us. Visit the Alcoholics Anonymous website or call our Scottish helpline to find us. 0131 225 2727. 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What have you got to lose? Alcoholics Anonymous didn't just save my life, it gave me a life worth living. 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That call might just set you free. If you're struggling with alcohol, there's hope and healing waiting for you in Alcoholics Anonymous. You're not alone. Maybe see you at a meeting soon.

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2: From the Sky News Centre at midday, the Prime Minister's accused Elon Musk of trying to whip up division in the UK over the murder of Henry Novak. The billionaire owner of X has posted repeatedly about the teenager's murder in Southampton, calling his treatment by police heinous. An investigation's underway after officers handcuffed him as he lay dying last year. Sir Keir Starmer says we should react calmly.
3: We need to also assert who we are as a country, because Musk again has been interfering in our politics in the last few days, trying to whip up division. That is not who we are in Britain. In Britain, we are reasonable, tolerant people.
2: Hezbollah says it's rejected an agreement for an Israel-Lebanon ceasefire. The deal depended on the Iran-backed militia group stopping its attacks on Israel. A review suggested NHS staff shouldn't wear political badges at work or wear their uniforms.

Ken Bruce here. There's lots of hard work, you know, going on behind the scenes to keep your local station on air, from collecting requests and making programmes to fundraising. Everyone involved is a volunteer, so support your local hospital.

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My name's Ron Steith. Welcome to the Magic Memories program. You've missed most of it, but there's still some good music to come. 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

0: That's who sung it. 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Zooey! 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
1: Oh, 15 to 1.
0: And question 4.
1: HBS.
0: What is the name of the closest star to Earth? That's your question 4 for 4 points. What is the name of the closest star to Earth? This is probably going to be our last, can you? Disco track tonight. It's a belter, that.
1: Fifteen to one.

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2: 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You're not going to like me with my answers. My answer is correct. Other people's answers are half answers. What is the national animal of Germany? It is the federal eagle. Yes, it's an eagle. We can give you half points. We can only give you half points, ladies and gentlemen. Don't shoot the messenger. It's time for this.

brand new today in the House of Groove line. That's Jigarossa. Track's called Shining. Comes out on the 12th of June on the Phil's Paradise label. That's extended mix, the only release on this so far. Once again, Jigarossa, Shining. Comes out on the 12th of June on the Phil's Paradise label. That's today's House of Groove line track here on the show.

a solid house kick off the second hour of today's show. A Slope 114, that track is called Magic. 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That's the BRS Connect remix of Slope 114, Magic. And that kicks off the second hour of today's show. Welcome to that. Thank you for staying with us. If you have done, welcome. If you just joined us, on the way soon, today's Grooveline 3-play. And it's three tracks back-to-back from the vocalist and actually multi-instrumentalist and producer, B. Golden. Thank you to Lee Dawson in Lytham for the suggestion, another great suggestion of an artist who I had not come across before, but glad I now have done. Three tracks back-to-back from B. Golden on today's Grooveline 3-play in about 5-10 minutes' time. The Grooveline throwback today takes us back once again to show 163, broadcast on the 23rd of November 2007, and the House of Grooveline track that week was a wonderful track from Blaze called Family, and that plays in full in about, what time did we do that? 15-20 minutes time, something like that. And then towards the end of the show, his second track from this month's album of the month, Blue Lab Beats, and the new album, The Blue Lab Beats Show, a track called Sao Paulo to Motherland is on the way on the album of the month from Blue Lab Beats. That's coming up in about 40 minutes time. Right now, take it back to 2023. This is James Barclay from the EP called Little Things. This is Slow Down.

There's a lot going on in that track, isn't there? Taking it back to 1978 from the album Gafferia Universal. That is Bandit Black Griot and Ibi Jada. Keep rounding off almost the show for this week. Thanks for listening. I'm Stephen Howie, back again next week for two more hours of the best soul, jazz, funk, acid jazz and soulful house, including two more tracks from this month's album of the month from Blue Lab Beats. Stay right here. More great music coming up at the top of the hour. I shall leave you with this track from 2025 from Johnny Britt. This is The Quai de Vue. Thanks for listening. Till next week, take care. Bye-bye.